Right now, I am the DJ. And for the next 5 minutes, I want everybody to get down. That's right. You see, it only takes a minute. If you want to put your feet back on the ground, do it just like I do. Get down.

Get off your shirts and wait for further instructions. Starting the microphone business, I've got one message for the next decade. Move!